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And then there are the magic wands that they've all got for hands. I'm longing for the choice to hear their voices and then just to touch them.

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1: bam
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0: and have a ball, so
1: wham
0: and
1: flam
0: and
1: zonk
0: and
1: zap
0: and also
1: shabam pow.

0: Well, thank you very much, everybody.
1: Blackpool
0: and all that, it's lovely to be here. We'd like to carry on now, in a sec, with a song, which is our record before.
1: Record before.
0: You know. And this one's called, Ticket to Ride.

Johnny, Mabou, Nka, Fratri, Ernest, Violet, Sinbad, Marius, Yo, clap.

All right. Ladies and gentlemen, this is Frank Zappa, and here comes the Leather album. Warner Brothers does not have the rights to this material, although it was delivered to them. See, this is an eight-sided album, you know. They don't happen very often. I had my nerve, didn't I?

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Why don't you pass the peas? I want to pass the peas. Come on.

0: 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I'm the
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1: Well, come on, yeah, let's get together then.
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Google the star. You pity him for what he wants it for. Yeah, thirsty and miserable, always wanting more. Thirsty and miserable.